0: smooth night.
1: All right. 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Hey, sis.
2: Yeah.
1: Hey, sis.
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1: 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I got that mojo thing. 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

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She's delicate and seems like the mirror, but she just makes it all too concise and too clear that Johanna's not here.

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But Mona Lisa must have had the highway blues. 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

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And I'll go out and say a prayer for him. But like Louise always says, you can't look at much, can you, man, as she herself prepares for him. And Madonna, she still has not showed. We see this empty cage now corrode, where her cape of the stage once it flowed. The fiddler, he now steps to the road. He writes, everything's been returned which was owed. On the back of the fish truck that loads, while my conscience explodes.

Today's special is Memphis Soul Stew. We sell so much of this, people wonder what we put in it. We're gonna tell you right now. Give me about a half a teacup of base. Now I need a pound of fat back drums.

no friends of mine. I say we can go where we want to, a place where they will never find. And we can act like we come from out of this world, leave the real one far behind.